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0: Phil Collins, I Wish It Would Rain Down. I'm Mike Walsh, and of course, coming up, Sunday is Father's Day, so they came up with a list of the best TV dads of all times. It includes Bob Belcher from Bob's Burgers, Herman Munster from The Munsters, Phil Dunphy from Modern Family. Seems like there's a little bit of a recency bias going on here, you know? I mean, what about Ward Cleaver? Or, well, I know it's movies, but it's on TV every year on TBS, 24 Hours of a Christmas Story, The Old Man. Was the best. Friggin' flappin', flappin', friggin' flippin', flappin', flappin'. You used up all the glue on purpose. Oh, he was the best.
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0: Jesse's girl, that's Rick Springfield. I'm Mike Walsh. Taylor Swift and Travis Kelce are having a huge stage built for their wedding celebration at Madison Square Garden, going down on July 3rd, making, you know, the fireworks on July 4th the second best. There. Just like us, the rich and famous.
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0: R.E.M., Losing My Religion. I'm Mike Walsh, and you're about to lose your mind because the official trailer for Shrek 5 just dropped. And you can watch it on the YouTubes. Don't care.
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0: Phil was just playing around with his drum machine, and he started saying the chorus of the song. 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Sure, because it has no hook. From No Jacket Required, Phil Collins, One More Night.
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0: Main Street, that's Bob Seger. I'm Mike Walsh. And Saul Goodman is back to remind you of your rights as we celebrate America's 250th birthday. Know your rights! Saul Good, man.
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1: 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Just play the game one way. You hit a ball in the gap, run. 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

0: Into the Great Wide Open. I'm Mike Walsh with a life hack. So, happiness is more about living a meaningful life and feeling happy in the moment. Says social scientists, it's also about freedom, autonomy. The feeling of being free to make choices matters even more for life satisfaction than positive or negative emotions. Freedom, autonomy, the feeling to be free to make choices. So, you know, single.
1: But the music pick you up.
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0: The Police, Synchronicity 2. The album Synchronicity came out 43 years ago this week, June 17th, 1983, but it almost didn't happen. It took perhaps Divine or maybe Beatle intervention. Yeah, guitarist Andy Summers said that things got so heated with the band, he actually hiked all the way across the island of Montserrat in order to meet with Beatles producer George Martin to beg him to save the band from breaking up. While he would not go in and personally intervene, he gave Summers some advice that Andy said saved the band.
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0: Hauling oats and say it isn't so. I'm Harley. Well, there's still more than a month to go before the World Cup final, but when you see it, you will feast your eyes on a spectacular trophy. The FIFA World Cup trophy is made of 18-karat gold and is valued at approximately $20 million, making it the most valuable trophy in all of professional sports.
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But not in alphabetical order.

0: Rod Stewart, tonight. Well, a lot of fans were hoping to see Rod Stewart perform that song live in concert this past week, but Stewart had to abruptly cancel the concert just hours before showtime due to a sinus infection. So you can imagine how those fans felt when they saw Stewart the very next night on live television having a drink and watching Scotland play in the World Cup. A miraculous cure, huh?
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0: Blues Traveler and Runaround, I'm Harley. Well, today's dads take a lot of criticism compared to dads from previous generations, but there is one thing that dads in the modern era do a lot more of, and that is household chores. The typical father spends 8 to 10 hours a week on household chores and childcare. That is a huge increase from decades past, where dads were often expected to do little to none of those things. So give dad a little bit of credit. He's trying.
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0: And Emotion with Obsession, a song whose original version appeared in the 1983 movie A Night in Heaven. You probably don't remember the film or the original version of the song for that matter. And Emotion took the ballad, turned it into a synth pop song, and made magic with it for their one and only hit.
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0: REO Speedwagon and Riding the Storm Out, the live version of that song featuring the vocals of Kevin Cronin, longtime REO Speedwagon frontman. But, you know, they actually had another singer for a while. Kevin Cronin left the band briefly and was replaced by Mike Murphy, whose voice appears on the album version of that song.
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0: U2 and Sunday, Bloody Sunday. Well, Bono and the Edge of U2 have been tapped to perform at the opening ceremony of the Obama Presidential Center, which will take place later on Thursday. Bruce Springsteen, Stevie Wonder, Eddie Vedder of Pearl Jam all set to perform. And yeah, the concert will be live streamed.
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0: Joan Jett, the Blackhearts, I Love Rock and Roll, a song originally done by the British group The Arrows. Joan Jett was on tour in England when she saw The Arrows perform the song on television and said, I've got to do that song for myself. She asked her band, then The Runaways, to record the song. They turned her down, so after she parted ways with The Runaways and went off on her own, she eventually cut the track.
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0: Aerosmith and Ragdoll. I'm Harley. Do you find yourself watching the World Cup and then not knowing who you can talk to about it at work? Because, well, being a soccer fan in America is kind of like being part of a secret club, but maybe not so secret. In fact, nearly two-thirds of Americans say they enjoy watching soccer. So, yeah, go ahead and speak freely about it, but expect to be razzed by some of your coworkers because one in five actively dislike soccer.
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0: Damn Yankees, high enough. Damn Yankees, considered one of the greatest super groups of all time, consisting of members of Night Ranger, Styx, and of course the great Ted Nugent. But they ran into the buzzsaw known as grunge music in the early 90s. As a matter of fact, their record label actually paid Damn Yankees $1 million not to make another record because grunge had become king.
1: Mom!
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0: REO Speedwagon can't fight this feeling. Yeah, if you're going to try to meet someone in a bar, that is not recommended, but your chances increase the later the night gets. Yeah, studies have found that people find the opposite sex more attractive the later in the night it gets. You know that old country song, "Don't the Girls Get Prettier at Closing Time"? It's not just a song, it's actually science. Although these days, I prefer the bars that close early.
1: What's a smart speaker?
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3: 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I don't know.
2: Who was the first president?
4: Judge W. Bush first. No.
1: Nope. 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

Tyson, give me Bear. Oh, you know that I don't care for everybody eating ass. Yeah. Gen Z is eating ass.

0: was close.
1: You were nervous.
0: It was close. Yeah, yeah. I counted it off.
2: Well, what's the magic number?
3: I think I seven. I applaud your
4: restraint.
3: Well done.
0: Okay. Yeah. Thank you very much.
3: And technically, June 21st, this Sunday, is the anniversary of the meltdown.
4: June 21st, 2018.
3: June 21st, 2018.
2: That's right.
0: Yeah. I think we can celebrate it today.
3: We
0: can make it a week long
3: sure.
0: celebration.
3: Or maybe we'll hang in there. We'll do what we've been doing. We'll have a new live one here.
2: Yeah.
3: 26.
0: Oh, okay, good. Well, let's just listen to the classic.
3: Okay.
0: By special request, ladies and gentlemen, it's the Chick McGee meltdown.
4: I got you.
0: But no Houston?
2: No Houston. Not according to this.
4: Hello there, Houston. Blah,
5: rah. Whatever.
6: But he wants me to stop this. Yeah, yeah, yeah. Don't do that. That's irritating. Don't ever make that noise again. I can't make Houston all that noise. If you make that noise.
4: No, yeah. Stop flying whistling. People can't hear Houston and hello there.
6: Hatbox.
2: We're watching a show breakdown. Nervous breakdown.
6: June 21st, 2018.
4: I wish we did a team of men in white scrubs come in and drag you off while you're just Houston. Hello there.
5: We're going viral.
6: Tied up, breaking away.
4: Yeah, and then they inject you. They inject you with something.
6: 1536 Beatles. That's all. John Kennedy.
4: As they inject you, it's Houston.
7: Houston.
4: Hello,
2: oh,
4: yeah.
2: My God. Houston. Happy summer solstice, everyone.
0: There you go.
3: I do love the son of a bitch just hanging there.
8: Yes. I hear something new every time.
3: That's pretty good. Yeah.
0: Isn't that nice? When we come back, Christy Lee, what do you got over there?
2: Coming up, we got donuts in the news. We have kitten fishing. We have...
6: Kitten fishing?
0: No, it's not what you think.
6: It is what we think.
0: No.
2: It's
0: one of those dumb dating terms.
4: Yeah. Oh, all right.
0: You're like, cat fishing. Oh, God. Once again, we're in the O'Reilly Auto Parts Studios. 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

0: Depeche Mode and Enjoy the Silence. Also, Ramblin' Man, the Allman Brothers. Greg Allman always lived the life that he was writing about in his songs. He battled addiction to drugs and alcohol for decades. His version of Hitting Bottom happened at the Rock and Roll Hall of Fame induction ceremony in 1995. The documentary Greg Allman, The Music of My Soul, hit theaters nationwide yesterday. Greg Allman passed in 2017, but he is well represented in the film. Check out their website for details. It's Greg with two G's, Greg Allman Documentary.com. 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

0: Evil Ways and Santana featuring lead vocals by Greg Raleigh, who turned 79 yesterday. Santana and Doobie Brothers on the road right now. It's the Oneness Tour, which will wrap up at the end of August.
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0: Pensacola's Jet 100.7 from 94's Purple. It's Interstate Love Songs, Stone Temple Pilots. The song stayed at number one for 15 weeks. A record at the time gave STP 17 consecutive weeks at number one.
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0: Four Non Blondes with What's Up. It's going to be very long. Qantas Airways plans to launch the world's longest direct flight next year, a service of up to 22 hours nonstop between London and Sydney. The airline unveiling the first of its specially modified jets that will regularly make the 10,000-mile journey starting in October of next year. The flights between cities on opposite sides of the world are expected to take between 19 and 22 hours. It's the perfect time to binge watch.
1: They just keep coming. All day, every day. It's what we do.
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0: Pensacola's Jet 100.7 Swing Town. Steve Miller. He isn't touring, but he hasn't entirely abandoned concert stages either. In fact, there's a two-night stand on the books for this fall. He hasn't announced another major tour since abruptly canceling a 28-show run last year. The two shows happening in October at the Lincoln Center for the Performing Arts in honor of blues and jazz. Check out the center's official website for ticket info.
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0: Carter with Blue Morning Blue Day on a Thursday. Tomorrow, the U.S. versus Australia in the World Cup after the opener. Who would want to miss this game? It's tomorrow in Seattle. Tickets available starting at about $1,900. That's Mackenzie. I'm out. Have a great Thursday.
1: Oh, is that what you want?
2: Yup.
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Mr. and Broken Wings. We are Jed 100.7. What's going on? It is Matt Fisher. Welcome into the show. You're inside the fish tank. Still threat of some weather throughout the afternoon and evening hours. We'll keep you up to date on all that. We'll keep you informed. Don't forget train tickets coming your way at 4:30 this afternoon. Just lock us in. Don't go anywhere. You got no reason to anyway.

0: hands. Too much time on my...
1: Sticks, too much time on my hands. We are Gen 100.7. And sometimes time on your hands is a bad thing. I mean, you think about you find yourself doom scrolling, or you start buying stuff. Like, what is the craziest thing that you've ever splurged on? Or not necessarily the craziest, maybe the most expensive. Like, for my wife and I, it's vacations. I think that's what we've splurged on more than anything else. We do a terrible job of planning for a lot of things. We kind of just go, hey, you know what? Sounds good. Let's do this. And then we book a vacation. Now, does it happen very often? Absolutely not. We don't have that kind of money. But once in a while, we splurge. And it's usually a vacation. So what are you splurging on these days?

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That's the Rolling Stones and Miss You. It's Jet 100.7. The tribal storm Arthur was the conversation for a bit today. Actually, it still is the conversation today. There's weather throughout the area causing a little bit of havoc. There's still more of it possible later this afternoon. There's another little band of thunderstorm action that we could be seeing between 5 and 6 tonight. We'll just keep you up to date on that if that's something you got to worry about for your commute home. I'll be sure to fill you in on all of that today. All right, Van Halen, Love Walks In. 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

Simple Minds, Don't You Forget About Me. We are Jag 100.7. I love this story. So some guy working at a Walmart, he made a bet on the New York Knicks. New York Knicks win, and he scored 40 grand, which is a pretty sizable, prize. I mean, he had to put some decent money down on the Knicks, but he won 40 grand, and he decided he was going to quit his job at Walmart in grand fashion. He started running around the store saying that he was quitting and then smashing milk jugs. I don't want to ruin his excitement, but 40 grand? That's not life-changing money. I mean, it's a good chunk of money, but I mean, I don't know if I'm, making a drastic quit like that on 40 grand. You know what I'm saying?

It's 38 special rocking into the night. We are Jet 100.7. Have you ever left a review at a business that you went to? You ever go to Yelp or Google and leave a review? Have you ever wanted to leave a bad review, but you're just too nice to do it? Well, there's a reason why that is. We'll talk about that coming up. It's Talking Heads now. And she was Jet 100.7.

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4: Rumors spreading round in that Texas town. About to check outside the game. And you know what I'm talking about. Just let me know if you wanna go to that home out on the range. They got a lot of nice girls.

ZZ Top, LaGrange, Jet 100.7. I'm sure you've heard this one already because it's been making rounds, but it's now hitting the national news circuit. It's about the guy that left the bad review at the ice cream place in Bay Minette that he just didn't have a good experience, which is usually no big deal, right? Well, obviously the owners, what was it called, the Local Scoop in Bay Minette, that they tracked the dude down. Now, that's probably where they went wrong. I mean, you can have some anger. That's fine. You know, you put a lot of effort into opening up your own little ice cream shop. But I don't think tracking the guy down was probably the best trick. In the end, the owner and her husband both got arrested. And, yeah, lesson learned, I guess. But I wonder, are you going to the Local Scoop because of that now? I think you might be.

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cars, let's go. We are Jet 100.7. You know, Father's Day is just a couple of days away, and a survey found that one of the things Dad wants the most for Father's Day is to attend a baseball game. He loves baseball. Dad wants to watch a live game. And the great news is the Wahoos are at home this week. Yeah, they got the Birmingham Barons in town this week, and they'll be playing on Father's Day. So it seems like a no-brainer, right? Just solid. Eddie Money, Think I'm in Love. We are Jet 100.7.

That's Aerosmith and Walk This Way. We are Jet 100.7, and we're being weather aware today again. We've been seeing a lot of rainfall throughout the area. A lot of it, again, for Pensacola and Pensacola Beach area. It's been staying to our north. It's been sweeping through Mobile and kind of sweeping up north and east. It does look like we've got some heavy stuff rolling back through again later on this afternoon. But, you know, I know that north of I-10's been getting hammered pretty heavily with rainfall. If you are out today, do take a little bit of precaution with regards to the weather. You know, check your apps. Stay locked in with us. We'll tell you anything sweeping through that you need to be aware of as you head out this afternoon, you know, trying to get home at the end of the day today. We'll do our best to keep you up to date what that looks like traffic-wise. Stacey's going to have all the details for you. It's Heart Now. All I want to do is make love to you. On a rainy day, it's not a bad idea.

That is Daryl Hall, John Oates. You've lost that love and feeling. We're Jet 100.7. There's a new dating trend, which is a little wild, I think. It's where you basically show up. You put no effort into it. You don't put on your nicest clothes. You don't shop for anything new. You show up as you are and basically say, hey, this is what you get in the morning. So accept it or don't, which is wild, I think.

That's Journey, Open Arms, Jet 100.7. Pretty iconic birthday today. Jonathan the Great Tortoise. He is the Guinness World Record holder for the oldest land animal on Earth. Celebrating his birthday today, 194 years old. The estimation is he was born somewhere near 1832. This tortoise, he is blind. He can't hear. All he does is he can still get around. He still eats and mates. Living the dream.

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We are Jet 100.7. I know you have patience, so you hold tight, and I will give you a chance to win train tickets coming up about 20 minutes from now. So right around 4:30, Train, Bare Naked Ladies, Matt Nathanson, they're going to be at the Wharf July 12th. You'll have a chance to win tickets coming up, so lock us in. It's Jet 100.7.

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16: 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This is according to Dana Santis, a strength and conditioning specialist. Even though you walk every day, Dana does say you can make small adjustments to immediately improve your walking mechanics.

Swing Town. Allentown. And a small town. Doesn't matter where you live, we've got great music for everybody's town. Get 100.7.

Guns N' Roses, Paradise City. We are Jet 100.7. What's going on? It's Matt. You're inside the fish tank. There's a little conversation happening at my house about going to Orlando. But the problem is, I already know which part of the trip I'm least excited about. See if you can guess it. It's the Foo Fighters now. This is My Hero. It's Jet 100.7.

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We are Jet 100.7. So Jet has been asking about us making a trip to Orlando. And I'm already trying to steer this whole thing in a very different direction. Because I'm just going to say it. Magic Kingdom is the most overrated park of them all. Every time we've gone, it has been the most boring thing. Now, obviously, if you have small children that are into that, I get it. The nostalgia, for, you know, when you were a kid, little kids, fine. I don't have little kids. Jenna's 17. Give me Universal 3 times on there before I go to the Magic Kingdom.

Jackson Brown, Somebody's Baby. We are Jet 100.7. Father's Day is rapidly approaching. It'll be Sunday before you know it. It'll be Father's Day. You know, there's just those certain moments as a dad that just hit you out of nowhere. And you don't realize it at the time how much they're going to stick with you forever. I want to talk about those dad moments coming up. I'll tell you one of my favorites. Phil Collins now in the air tonight. It's Jet 100.7.

0: The National Weather Service in Mobile has issued a flash flood warning for southeastern Conecuh County in south-central Alabama, Covington County in south-central Alabama, south-central Crenshaw County in south-central Alabama, eastern Escambia County in south-central Alabama, central Escambia County in northwestern Florida, Okaloosa County in northwestern Florida, central Santa Rosa County in northwestern Florida, until 8:15 p.m. Central Daylight Time. At 5:13 p.m. Central Daylight Time, Doppler radar indicated thunderstorms producing heavy rain across the warned area. Between 1 and 3 inches of rain have fallen. Additional rainfall amounts of 3 to 5 inches are possible in the warned area. Flash flooding is ongoing or expected to begin shortly. Hazard: flash flooding caused by thunderstorms. Source: radar indicated. Impact: flash flooding of small creeks and streams, urban areas, highways, streets and underpasses, as well as other poor drainage and low-lying areas. Some locations that will experience flash flooding include Crestview, Andalusia, Milton, Opp, Florala, Baker, Molino, River Falls, Red Level, Laurel Hill, Lockhart, Dozier, Heath, Gant, Roeville, Point Baker, Wing, Good Hope, Falco and Escambia Farms. Turn around, don't drown when encountering flooded roads. Most flood deaths occur in vehicles. Be aware of your surroundings and do not drive on flooded roads. Repeating, a flash flood warning has been issued until 8:15 p.m. Central Daylight Time for the following counties.
1: Sprinted across the room and jumped into my arms at the end of her, end of the day at preschool. Every single time. It's the greatest moment, dad moment, in my life.

Eagles and Hotel California. We are Jet 100.7. Kind of just a blah day here in Pensacola. Specifically, we seem to dodge most of the meat of the storms today. A lot of y'all didn't. A lot of that stuff hammered. I know Mobile's been without power for quite a while today. So, it was an interesting day, to say the least. Howard Jones now.

Huey Lewis and the News. We are Jet 100.7. Apparently, people are coming into the country for the World Cup, leaving obsessed with one very American thing. I'll tell you what that is coming up. It's Bad Company moving on now. We are Jet 100.7.

0: Bob Seger and the Silver Bullet Band, Against the Wind. 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So this is amazing. We got people from all over the world coming to the United States, and many for the very first time, to watch the World Cup, see it live in person. And they're experiencing America for the first time, which I think is a cool thing. I think the same thing when Americans travel overseas. We get to experience something different than what we experience on a daily basis. Now, out of everything we have, culture, music, our history, World Cup fans are like, nah, none of it. The thing that they are getting into the most, ranch dressing as a dip for all food items.
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We are Pensacola's Classic Hits, Jet 100.7. There's two types of people in the world. There's people who can admit when they're wrong, and there's people who go down with the ship instead. Which one are you?

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Chad, 100.7. All right, be honest. Are you the type of person that can actually say, yeah, I was wrong? Or do you dig in a little bit? Because I feel like most people fall into one of two categories. You either own it or you fight it till the very end that you are right, even though you know you're probably not. And the funny part is everybody knows when they're wrong. Like I said, you know when you're wrong. Some people just refuse to say it out loud. And I know way too many of those people.

That's the Guess Who with American Woman. We are Jet 100.7. Dad needs a couple days away. He needs a couple days away from you. 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

0: One psychologist we spoke to suggested thinking 5 years in the future and imagining where you are right now. Will you be glad you took something on or regretful that you didn't? You also need to cut yourself some slack, he said, especially women. Don't try to shoulder all of the burden by yourself. You might need to ask for help before you burn out. You'll be so glad you did. I'm Dr. Sanjay Gupta, helping you live a better life.
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Toy Story 5 is officially out in select theaters today. Those select theaters happen to be right here in Pensacola. I mean, some of them do. AMC 18 here on W, the AMC 15 on Bayou, they both are showing Toy Story 5 starting today. It goes worldwide tomorrow, so it's not like you have to wait if you were worried about it. But will it be good? They're expecting like $140 million in domestic sales this weekend. Should be interesting. We'll see. Jenna doesn't believe it's going to be good, so we'll have to check it out for you this weekend. Aerosmith, this is The Other Side.

quiet riot. Come on, feel the noise. We are Pensacola's Classic Hits. Jet 100.7, you're inside the fish tank. My name is Matt Fisher. Thank you for letting me into your world for a bit today. I do appreciate that. It was fun to hang this afternoon. We head into tomorrow, Juneteenth. Tomorrow, for those of you celebrating, gallery night has been canceled because of the threat of weather later on tomorrow afternoon into the early evening. Outside of that, tomorrow should be a decent day. I like that. All right, Joe Walsh, Rocky Mountain Way. We are Pensacola's Classic Hits, Jet 100.7. 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